0: 23-13-0.
1: Are you 19-1-2?
0: Just stand by me, area. Do you have law enforcement then?
1: I'll reach out to Candy.
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1: for an ambulance assist.
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1: 231. We at the Fortress, 500 Russell Street Northwest. Ambulance is standing by on one that apparently took some sort of medications and is taking a fall over there.
2: 10-4. Yeah, we're

0: 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Go ahead.
1: Are you available to head up to Douglas County? 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He was in pursuit. Vehicle went into a field and driver exited, and they're setting up a perimeter.
0: Roll, Delta Golden.

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1: Copy.
0: Thank you, 12.

0: 这个得了，要不要？要不要
1: Tipper 1913.
0: Just drive.
2: Yeah, okay.

0: 231. Ambulance just cleared in.
1: Chaparral, let him know.
2: Ooh, 21, transport to St. Cloud Hospital.
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0: Do this one. Can you look for a Sal Guerrera in local?
1: The first name?
0: Sam Adam Lincoln.

0: December. I got two of them, one born in 80, one born in 2000. I'm guessing it's the 2001.
1: I believe so. Let me confirm that here.
0: Yeah, it should be. It's a, I just, you know, it says he has a Russell Street address, so I'll put him on there for you.
1: Thank you.

0: Therian that's aware of Eric Azornia coming to pick up some sort of knife or something up front?
1: Two thirty can disregard.
0: Chopper.

0: 3214.
1: 3214.
0: The other day when you guys dealt with Mr. Ozornia up front, he had a knife on him. Do you know, was he able to come get that or anything?
1: Yeah, it would have been logged in the evidence. If he's still up front, I can go advise him out to come back in the day.
0: Yeah, he's still up there. I'll let him in.
1: Yeah,

0: NPA to command.
1: Command, go ahead.
0: We have a hole in the floor, looking for a way around it.
1: And copies, hole in the floor.
0: NPA to command.
1: And copies.
0: Out of the floor, go! Down into the hole!
1: Man copies, going down into the hole.

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1: Command, go ahead.
0: I'm scared of the hole going up and turning right.
1: Command copies, down the hole, down the stairs, to the right.
0: Go up the stairs.
1: Command copies,

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0: We're continuing on the second floor, on another tight spot.
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0: Stay on the second floor, honey, in Florida.
1: Please repeat that second part.
0: We're dropping some pipes, and we're moving underneath it.
1: Copies.

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1: Go ahead, Jeff Patrol.
2: Brown County will be pulling up to the gate very shortly here, picking up one.
1: And four.
3: Can you go to McDonald's, 717 First Street South? My complainant is an employee, and they say that they have 8 teenager kids that are harassing employers, and they've been asked to leave, and they won't.
4: Got it.

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1: Stop!
0: Asking for a can report. 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

0: Copy that. We'll be there.
1: 7413, if you could call it to dispatch. Appreciate it. Thank you, 1933.
2: Command copies.
3: I'm there, that's it. I'm the building. All right,
2: copies, main exit.

0: We're entering, we're moving left.
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0: Man, we're moving over. Solicito.
1: Command, repeat.
0: Moving over, folks, right now.
1: Moving over left, command.
2: And 6 miles.

0: Well, for 2:30 can just hear. It sounds like all the parties left prior to our arrival.
1: 2:30, copy.
2: That's not copy.
1: Eleven.

0: 311. Command copy, going over to the left. B311.
1: Good.
2: Get the intern's radio on, I'll grab him.
0: I got a hold of him, thank you. 311, if you want to call the complainant, Michael, and if you can just confirm this is the correct one, he was going to get to a spot with better service. He wants us to do a welfare check on his daughter who lives in Atwater. However, he doesn't even know the address. He just said whatever one we were at the end of April is going to be the one. He got a phone for his 13-year-old. Mom took it away. Now he says he has a right to know that she's okay and a right to talk to her. Sounds like a big mess.
1: Yeah.
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0: Command to enter your update, please.
1: Yeah, we're moving through a tunnel right now. Can you back out real quick?
0: Command copy, going through tunnel.

0: man. 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
1: Command, repeat.
2: You can assign me to the 3311's call. I've already talked to the mother. I'll give the mail party a call.
3: Denver, 31047.
4: Can do that.

0: And then we're going down from there right now.
1: Command repeat. Command copy, going downstairs.
2: Call mom. I came back on the number that ends in 1694. So like the 15-year-old son had kind of a rough week a couple weeks ago and made a suicide attempt. Spent some time at the hospital. They got him home. So like today they decided to take his phone away and he's having some issues with that. He's destroyed some stuff in the house. They're separated and all okay for now, but like talk to them.
3: Got it.
2: At 1947.
3: 3335. Can you just remember to confirm that it's the one that I have on the ICR, please?
4: Ever.
1: Man going around left side of the wall.

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0: 5.
1: Go ahead.
0: That is the correct one. I will be 1080. He's going to call the mother to talk to the daughter, and if she doesn't allow him to talk to her, then he's going to call us again.
1: 10-4.

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1: Okay,
0: next. MA 222.
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0: Logging in will be ALS until 0800.
1: Cover that, 2005.
2: Into the interior, you got a copy.
1: Uh-huh.

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1: man, this team's here, they go for it.
0: I'm on the stairs, I think we're right up to the second story.
1: 10-4 going up to the second story.
2: Pilot is 1929, aircraft 356, Lima, 220 on the fuel. Risk is low. I'm going to call the weather yellow this evening.

Good evening, 2003, 1978, 1929, on 356 tonight. 220 on the fuel risk as well, and the weather is yellow. Ground flight's on the board. Lifeline 5 is just left the front scene, and they're on their way to Eau Claire. Then we have Hancock down to Madison at Lifeline 11, just turned on for weather. For staffing overnight, we are fully staffed across the fleet with the exception of the fixed wing, but the fixed wing is also out of service for maintenance. Comm tonight, you have Logan, Dan, Tim, and Wyatt. OCC is currently Phil and Ewald, and then Sam and Ben will be on the overnight. Have a good night. Time now, 20:08.

0: And go for it. This is Command Interior. I got a copy. Still in second floor. Copy.
1: Dirty, Jerome. Sulfur 59 will be on their address.
0: Task force.

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0: 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Take a 5-minute check.
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0: I am code 4. The registered owner is here. He sold the vehicle 4 days ago.
1: Copy.
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0: 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Thanks.
1: Four eight six. He's tracking down the bill of sale, and I'll try to get a name for you.
0: Copy. If its initials JM, we have some evidence in the vehicle.

0: Man Team 2, you got an update?
1: Winter is cold!
0: Command interior, copy.
1: Okay,

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1: Grand copies.
0: Hey, what the hell is this all the time?
2: Three 231 harassment 1021.
3: 231.
2: 1021, my caller at the home number listed. It's ongoing issues with mail party.
3: Deborah.

0: Link 3, Lifeline 3, scene request near Cottonwood, 217 degrees by 37 nautical. Again, scene request near Cottonwood, 217 degrees by 37 nautical. This is the weather turned on times 2 by North Air Turner. Time now at 20:22.
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1: All right.
0: It's going to be up in Spicer, near that little coffee shed deal on the north end of the parking lot at the Teals. I'm looking for a black male in a black hooded sweatshirt with a white t-shirt over it, black pants and white shoes. Apparently he's been hanging around the neighborhood, walking up to people's houses. He was actually sitting on one person's back patio. No one knows who he is or what he's doing up there. At 2121.

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3367, 3311. Party was picked up by 2015 dark gray Ford Taurus. No front plate, northbound on Highway 23.

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1: 32.

Plat 2640 cars for information on a driving complaint southbound Highway 171 at Main Street North for a black colored SUV with Colorado plates speeding, weaving through traffic. Again, heading southbound on Highway 71, information only at 2145.

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1: Patrick 7.
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0: Trying to catch up to them. They're well in the hundreds.
1: 567, do we have a description of the vehicles?
0: One's a black passenger car.

0: 567, are you behind it?
1: I got one of them. He's dark though. 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
0: Copy.

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0: Zebra John X-ray 348.
2: Okay. Say put sync off.
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0: 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Slow to stop here at 19. We're pulling it right now.
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0: Copy, 1033 traffic at 2153 for a traffic stop westbound I-94 from the 204.

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0: 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I'm 55, just less 25.

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0: 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St. Cloud is dropping 1033 traffic at 2156.

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0: Going to be checking on, I believe it's going to be their light-skinned Hispanic or a white female in a red t-shirt, black shorts, apparently came out of the smoke shop just north of Waltz and found herself wandering around in the middle of the intersection at First and Wilmer. She's in the intersection now.
1: Both copy.

0: St. Cloud 26, 70 cars for debris on the roadway westbound Highway 10 at Edgewood Street for a dead deer in the lane of traffic.
1: 26.
0: 2200.
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3: Go ahead, sir.
2: Yeah, female is southbound past the clinic.
3: Ten four, thank you.

0: 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She's southbound from the clinic area.
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0: 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She's just kind of on the south, or just in the area of that Fresenius Kidney Care Clinic.
1: Copy.
2: There.

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0: 2:30, the caller's down in the area, kind of the Burger King, and they're in a white Jeep Cherokee.
1: Copy.

0: 3218. Thanks for the interview over by Harmon on a class.
1: I'll be out with 218. We're going to be just east of Papa Murphy's here on the sidewalk.
2: Yeah.

0: I mean, did you say the complainant was sticking around for some reason? Do they want to talk to one of us for some reason?
1: No, they were just keeping an eye on her, so you were able to locate her, maybe make sure that she was okay. They thought she was maybe intoxicated or something like that, and she was worried she was going to get hit by a car.
0: Yeah, more things.

0: 289, Jean-Claude.
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0: I'm heading to an AOA with Buffalo. They

0: Tom 10 is lifting from St. Cloud. Two children. I have five souls on board. Hour 30 on the field. Give me 25 minutes around. We're going to approve.
1: 10-1-6-5 souls on 30, 25 and around to Minneapolis. Children 22, 20.

0: 2:30, 10:08.
1: 2:31, 10:08. Jennifer and I got a suspicious vehicle in Upper Trentwood when you guys are ready.
0: 2:30, go ahead.
1: But it's going to be at 1719 Upper Trentwood Circle. Caller reporting that a light-colored passenger car with dark tinted windows and been parked on front of that house since about 2000 hours. They don't know who it is or why it's there.
0: Copy.

0: St. Cloud 2670 cars for dispatcher injured animal. It's going to be eastbound I-94 between mile markers 198, 199. Our piece of the deer is in the construction area against the south barrier and it needs to be dispatched.
1: 26.
0: 2229.

0: 230, I'll be out with a suspect vehicle. 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
1: Go ahead.
0: King Nora Boy, 892, should come back to a Nissan Altima.

Yeah, it's a white 2015 Nissan Altima to a Hasilo Hilal Ibrahim, 415th Avenue Southwest, Apartment 102C. Looks like August of 26. Yeah, looking clear.

0: 2:30 status.
1: Do you have an ID?
2: For 10-12.
1: No.
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0: Tamper.

0: 2:30. Yeah, two parties. 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First party, last name is going to be Mary, Ocean, Henry, Adam, Mary, Edward, David. First name, Frank, Adam, Ida, Zebra, Adam. Date of birth, 2010-06-05. Second party, whenever you're ready.
1: Go ahead, second party is welcome.
0: Party last name, King, Adam, Sam, Sam, Ida, Mary. First name, Adam, Boy, David, Ida, Robert, Adam, Henry, Mary, Adam, Nora. Date of birth, 2008, 11, 16.

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0: 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Looks like a 14,000 pound trailer to a David Ernest Peterson, 1827th Avenue, Southeast in Sevilla, February of 27. It's clear.
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0: Dom 10 lifting from Children's back to base at Three Souls. Call it an hour 10 on the fuel. Give me 20 minutes around. 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
1: Tommy 10, show you lifting from Children's back to base. Three Souls, 1 pound on the fuel and 20 minutes back and route. 2309.

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0: 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I'll be on the entrance ramp from 241 eastbound 94.
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1: Fine.
0: Yeah, I can see the patient alert and orientated inside. Looks like she's fallen again. Just working on getting the key here, and then we should be able to get in.

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1: If you want to buzz down here, I think a familiar face for it would be good.
0: 10-4.
2: Yeah. They gave me information for the key if they need it.
3: They got the key. We're in the house.
2: Sure.

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0: You still north of one more chance?
1: Quick trip on 12, but I can get up there.
0: No, that's fine. Just fighting with the infantry here in a spear squad. He's going to print the citation off for me. I'll just mail it.
1: Okay.

like Lenny Evans, second page for more personnel at the 19th, Second Avenue, Southwest, and Blomkist. Second page for more personnel on a medical arm time is 22:30 or 23:27.

0: 3335. I haven't got a response from Mike William. Do you guys want me to start Century Care down there?
1: Denver, you can send them down the Alley 7 Circle.
0: Denver.

0: 335, is it all you want central care routine or on the reds?
1: Charlie 10, down, safe, next base, Baltimore, debrief, 2331.

0: Century Air EMS 7423 to Kennedy, Kennedy 5.
1: Correct.
0: We're responding to that Blomkus medical alarm. Any further information?
2: 90-year-old female phone on the ground. Pulse was 106 over 74, or blood pressure is 106 over 74. Pulse is 71. Oxygen is right now is at 93. Did not lose consciousness, like, or checked out.

0: Centurion EMS 7423. Was that Lake William ambulance that just gave a report?
1: It was a Kanawha County deputy that's down there giving information for the first responders.
0: Sounds good. We're in routine at this moment.
1: Yeah,

0: 230, suspicious vehicle.
1: Go ahead.
0: Robert Edward Union, 768. We're in the backside of Roosevelt. And I have a party by name, date, birth, and everybody. Last name, Mary, Ocean, Henry, Adam, Mary, Edward, David. First name, Adam, Boy, David, Ida, King, Adam, David, Ida, Robert. Date of birth, 2007, 0405.

They want an ambulance, Spicer first responders, respond to 172 Lakeview Drive in Spicer for party there with an activation or a pendant activation for a fall. Time is 23:56.

0: You have me responding to the Lundquist residence for a party there with a pendant activation. Sounds like a party took a fall. Is not injured. Yeah, sounds like is stuck between the wall and the couch.
1: Ten seven, have a good night.
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1: 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Sounds like took a fall, isn't injured, but needs some assistance getting back up.
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0: Yeah, you guys can clear if you want to go home. 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You guys can clear.
1: Copy that.
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1: Copy that.
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0: 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We'll be clear, no transport.
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0: St. Cloud 26, 40 cars for a 1050 westbound I-94 near mile marker 137 for a car versus tables. Unknown injuries. Silver sedan. Looked like it just happened.
1: 32
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0: 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Could be front end damage.
1: 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We have Collins en route.

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St. Cloud 2620 cars for information on driving complaints. It's going to be Highway 55 westbound on a Dodge, gray Dodge Stratus, traveling at 45 miles per hour, driving down the middle of the highway. Information only at 58 minutes.

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1: 3 to 18.
0: Complaints. So there's a white vehicle that's parked on the side of the road there. Left blinker is on, occupied by one. Party's not sure if he's sleeping or passed out.
1: Does that work?

0: 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I have a plane when they're ready.
1: Go ahead.
0: 584, Paul Paul 1.
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0: Welcome back to, yeah, that's a Pepper Thing. 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Oh, how tender. That's a Pepper Thing! And over to Becca, who's whispering affirmations to her can.
1: You're sweet. You're unique. You're the best thing I ever poured over ice.
0: She swears it makes it taste better. It's not a science thing, but it's a Pepper Thing! Why do they all do it? All for that sweet, delicious, truly one-of-a-kind taste of Dr. Pepper. It's a Pepper Thing!

0: Yeah, sorry, I was still unencrypted. 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
1: We haven't had a medical.
0: Okay. Someone's going cold through town. Maybe another ambulance service. Thank you.
1: Ever.

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0: 351 animal. Just south of Park, of Rodvik Park, 19525, kind of 9 northeast, there's a injured deer in the middle of the road that is still alive.
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0: 去南京。
1: We had a flight call yesterday, right towards the end of shift, 7th and Becker Southwest. Could I get ICR number for that?
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St. Cloud 2016 cars for information on a driving complaint. Westbound I-94 from mile marker 196 on a white GMC SUV, Minnesota 28 of Sam, Tom, Union Boy, Sam 5. Tinted windows, almost hit the RP and three other vehicles. Was described as road raging. Information only at 627.

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0: For info, he's bowing at the 196. Car up against the wall, not hitting it, but flat tire waiting on a tow.
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0: Just checking to see if you copied that safety alert.
1: I'm just checking it now, thank you.
0: Copy. Okay.

Tacoma 2630 cars for information on a driving complaint northbound Highway 15 from 12th Street North on a white Honda Minnesota 28 of Victor Lincoln Lincoln 983 tailgating. RP is no longer following. Information only at 634.

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0: St. Cloud 2630, cars for a driving complaint with a follower eastbound I-94 from mile marker 171. It's going to be on a blue Ford F-150 with a topper. Minnesota 28-3, David Paul 101, swerving at the RP, tailgating. RP has been putting distance between the two of them, last seen at last past mile marker 174.
1: 2601.
0: 701.

0: Hi, so on the RP on the driving complaint is going to be driving a silver Ford Escape. Suspect vehicle is in the left lane. RP is in the right lane. Sounds like the suspect vehicle has two males in it.
1: 10-4.

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0: 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Thank you, back here on your stop.
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1: 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I'll just swing in. That works.
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One vehicle pulls into Lyons Park, no injuries, no blockage. One vehicle is at Maven Walnut.

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2: 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I think by an adopted highway sign. 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
3: 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Just make sure you take a picture and remember whatever adopted highway it is.
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0: 2670 Kartra 1050, eastbound Highway 10 to the southbound 101 ramp. No injuries, it's just a single vehicle crash. That vehicle is now in the ditch. It's a Nissan 370Z.
1: 145 from Clearwater.
0: 10-4.
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1: Copy the Lifeline 2 back on the ground. We'll close this flight out. Thank you.

units. Time to locate driving complaint. Just left quick trip on First Street. Northbound on First Street. Approximately 5 minute delay. Time to locate what caller described a gray or tan Charger. Took off extremely fast out of the parking lot. Left northbound. Another customer stated they seen the vehicle doing at least 100 miles an hour down First Street. Last seen northbound on First Street. Time is 8:07.

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1: M4.

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There's 2079, aircraft 356. We got 2 hours, 20 minutes on the gas. Weather is green, risk is low.

0: 2014, 1444, 2059, 356, 20, Moulton, McGreen. Currently, 2 and 1 are down for maintenance. 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

0: that want access there across the Spicer Sports and Marine, they're dunking. On this side, it's tar. I don't know if you want to unload there.
1: Yeah, I'll look at it here.

0: 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I'll be lifting from Rush City over to PR event Clearwater. Three souls on board, time around 23 minutes, 2 hours, 15 minutes on the fuel, risk bulletproof.
1: Copy 3 souls, 215, risk is bulletproof. 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
0: I understand. 2542 on STAC 6, appreciate you.

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1: I'm going to be lifting 3 folds, 210 hold through, 4 minutes en route, 841.
0: How are you to go right up that stack block, just so we get a hold of the ground contact?
1: Copy that.

0: Summer tends to lich too. Hey, we found an edge drain that's pretty separate, and you just wanted us to know which ones. We'll give you an address, but yeah, there's one that's pretty separated over here.
1: Before, just can you mark that somehow? You got like a laugh in back of the truck, just pound that in, and then I will meet you guys out there, and we'll get that put back. I'll be out there in 10-15 minutes.
0: Zen 4.

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1: Go ahead.
0: We just received another call. There is smoke, but no fire.
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0: 5293 is going to be out. 5204 will be fire command. I have nothing showing to the exterior. I'll be out investigating here.
1: On scene 851.

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1: 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T-57, you can clear us.
2: T-52.
0: Yeah, fire station, I'm going to need a run number.
3: Yep, head that way. Run number is 161. 161.

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1: Go ahead.
0: Yeah, check that. The run number is 160. There was a sheet laying on the counter that I didn't see. 160.
1: Okay, that's fine.

0: Detail 4 dispatch, fire mask.
1: Go ahead.
0: 10 back over to staff. They were doing some baking overflow, set off the smoke detectors. Everything's reset.
1: That's B440 status check. Cloud SP440, check your status.
2: Go ahead.
3: You guys are good to start the cones whenever you're ready.
0: 10-4, I'll be to the cone truck in a few minutes. I got caught up at the shop.
3: 10-4, I think some of the other guys are there, so one of them can drive for you. I got a MnDOT flag where the taper starts. I'll come and explain it, actually.
0: 10-4, and just a heads up, talk to Brandon. He might be coming out in the truck once he's done with the JCP.
3: Roger that.

0: Pull Wilmer 9013.
1: Go ahead, Ryan.
0: Yeah, we got everything set up. I believe the crash pad's parked where it needs to be. Do you want to give me an 11 a ride back to our dump trucks?
1: Yeah, 10-4, I will be out there in a jiffy.

Yeah, water ambulance. Can you have first responders respond to 252 5th Street North for a patient requesting to go to the hospital for an eval? Use Kenny 5. Time is 9:35.

Wilmer 9, I'm on my way. I had to give a hug to Big B. I'm through some.

Wilmer Fire. Respond to 1031 Wilmer Avenue Southwest for a gas line that was hit. Going up to a house, page clear at 938.

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1: 10-4, wind is 14 miles an hour to the northwest. Do you want to switch over to Canyon 6, please?
0: Am I switching to Canyon 6?
1: Because we have some other calls going on, so we don't want everyone getting mixed up on fire EMS.
0: Yeah, we'll operate off of Wilmer. And I'll be in the area, and if you can notify Mini Gasco, please, or Center Point.
1: 10-4.

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4: Yeah, 5293 will be out.
2: That's one.
0: You'll be on me up to by 11th Street there.
4: Block 11.
0: Engine 7 should be coming down 11th whenever they go en route. But it's just, I parked right in the middle of it, so I'm just going to leave my truck where it sits.
4: All right, I'll pull across here.

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1: Go ahead.
0: Any luck with center point?
1: Partner's on the phone with him now.
0: Okay. Now let's just go ahead and request that for Gary. They can see on 11th Street, so let's...
1: Ten four, stage on 11th, you said?
0: Yeah, I think so. 11th Street.
1: Ten four,

0: for a 911 at 1031. Southwest, stage on a gas leak.
1: On the route.
0: How many?
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1: 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King Nora Boy 892. Fifth Street Southeast. Right behind the car wash.
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0: Where would you like us to stage? We are on 11th and Trot at this time.
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0: into 7 to Chief Point. Do you want us on the south side or the north side of 11th Street?
1: I'm sorry, the south side or north side of 11th Street? I want you on 11th Street and Walmer Avenue.

0: 3106 status. Can you verify you are behind the tidal wave, correct?
1: That's correct.
0: 10-4. Do you want me to use 5th and 19 or tidal wave?
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0: 10-4.
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Three souls on board, time and route, about 25 minutes, hour 40 on the fuel, risk approved.

0: Lich 2, Lich 4. 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
2: 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Three souls on board. 1 hour 40 on the fuel. 20 minutes in route. Loan approved.
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1: Our aircraft is pretty bloody. We need to go out of service to decon. 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
1: Okay, Roger, yeah, so I'm cool up. I think they're already doing it.
0: Copy that.
1: And we've made contact. Thank you.
0: 10-4.

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1: Good morning. Good morning. 3 on board, 10 on the fuel lifting, Brainerd for Long Prairie. That looks like about 18 minutes in route. Risk is low and has been approved.
0: Control, 3 10 for Long Prairie, 18 minutes in route, 1026.

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0: 992 South Andrew Drive, Northwest. Zone 9, garage to house, and then down and upstairs motion. They've attempted both keys and left messages.
1: Ten four.

0: Not like this, man. 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
1: He'll be going for a 73-year-old male, 142 kilos. He came in with COPD exasperation, hyponatremia, and neurogenic decline. 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
0: Tom, can you repeat the weight or clarify 142 kilos?

0: Tom. I think so. I was on the card time 1 minute ago. Another pretty brief call with the name.
1: Copy down and safe. 1033.
2: I also have an 1130 coming out of there.
3: Seventy-two thirteen can take the first one. 7212 can take that second one. 11's not clear by then.
2: Copy that. Do you want me to move Redwood up to cover?
3: Yeah, I can run past 7110, but someone's going to come up and cover.
2: Copy that.

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1: Go ahead.
0: Just be advised, we're still out at this gas leak on 11th and Wilmer Avenue, and it's sounding like it may be an extended period of time here, so that extra crew may not be a bad idea.
1: All right, copy that.
2: Copies direct.
3: My apologies, I got busy. You guys are looking for some additional patient information?
4: Hey, copy. We were just confirming that patient weight was 142 kilos, correct?
3: Correct.
4: Lively set, copy. Thanks.

0: Yeah, what's the light blink path?
1: Go for OCC.
0: And for light blink 10, because you guys built me a fuel stop here in between Alexandria and St. Cloud. I'm going to scoot over and get gas at the airport after I drop the right crew off here.
1: Be that. We'll get you a fuel leg. Just want to confirm, dropping off some med crew at Alexandria and then hopping over to the Alexandria airport for fuel.
0: If that's affirmative, I'll be heading over there solo while they're getting the patient here at Alex.
1: I'll get that built.

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0: 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Probably half hour, 45 minutes.
1: Copy that. 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

0: 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They have zone 2, a general fire alarm. Time is 10:55.
1: Becker 6, you can go ahead and respond to that.
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3: Again, Donna Zaith, and what should they get in ETA for you to return back to the hospital after grabbing some fuel?
4: I should be back here at that point.
3: Cover that, thank you.
0: Eastbound Highway 7, from about Highway 71. Tim Tolkitty, semi, only description caller can give me. So here that's crossing center and fog line and also passing on the right.

0: It's eastbound on Highway 7 from about Highway 71. It was sent up to State Patrol. The time is 10:56.
1: Cut it out for me for closing.
0: Yeah.
2: Fifty-two, seventy-six. Dispatch will be en route as well to Becker Avenue.
0: 10-4.

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1: In yellow on the RIS, just making sure that got approved.
2: 1110, that's affirmative. I have it approved on my end. I had a total of 5, and everything looked good.
1: Sounds good. Just want to double check. Appreciate you.
0: That works.
3: Six, I don't know if you copied the traffic, but we're going to downgrade there. Having trouble with the air compressor, apparently. So just go down to code 2.
4: Ticker 6 copies. We'll downgrade to code 2.

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0: Yeah, command fire station. Just hold everything else there. And then confirm the run number for me.
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1: 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If he calls back in, you send him out to me.
0: 10-4.

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1: I would head down to safe 1104.
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2: Good.
0: Call a complainant on a mobile number. Her autistic son was verbally assaulted yesterday by a neighbor.
2: Dark.

0: But
1: can I have you stop over to the Kingery field over there? You'll be looking for Miss Puckett. She's in a blue Chrysler. There's a individual that's there. They lost their 7-year-old child. It's been over an hour now. He's described to be wearing black shorts and black shirt. 7-year-old child. She has pictures.
0: I'm 10-12 right now.
1: You're 10-12 with the child?
2: Have a good shift.
0: Attendant.
1: Did you say you're 10-12 with the child or 10-12 with who?
0: 10-12 with the parents right now. They're just coming up to me right now.
1: Definitely.
3: .346, 10-4. 346, well, I backed out on her.
1: 10-4.

0: Andrew six.
1: Yeah, go ahead.
0: What would happen if we turned that air compressor off?

0: Do you have an industry calling on either of those two numbers in mobile?
1: Yeah, she called on the mobile number, the 473 number.
0: Of course, she didn't answer. If she calls back in, let me know.
1: Tell her.

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0: 10-4.
2: Want to head that way?
0: 10-4.
3: In one of the piles of fill, there was like a yellow diamond that said caution, just a heads up, must have been laying down in the dirt.
4: 10-4. My friend keeps showing up. He's wearing a gray shirt with a camo American flag, sounds like he just left on foot.

0: 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So he's trying to get somebody to come fix it.
1: He is out of town, old four.

0: 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Laura Hayes.
1: Laura Hayes.
0: Correct. B407 South 2nd Street. That'll be mother.
1: Trevor.
2: 343. If you get another alarm call, I set it off again.
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1: Go ahead.
0: 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They found him. I'm going to confirm. Stand by.
1: Jill and I have Steve on the phone again.
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2: 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Or does anybody have his number?
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5: 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She has two dogs in custody.

0: Bell 2630, Kaiser Station, only on a driving complaint. Southbound Highway 15 from County Road 1 for a black Buick with a 28 of Edward Charles Boy 319, crossing center and fog and speeding. Going to be southbound Highway 15 from mile marker 153. Information only at 1125.
1: Go ahead. Yeah, are you needing us back over there, stage at the same spot, or what do you want from us?
2: 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Right now, we're short people.
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0: Probably the gate for 14 up in St. Cloud. We're going to switch over to a patient report. We'll let you know if we're at on flight 8.
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0: 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Okay.
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0: 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And then phone number 320-428-2042.
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0: Did he find it?
1: Negative, we have not found it yet.
0: Okay, only thing I can think of is it got buried under the hose. 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
1: Simper, thank you, and I'll be out.
0: Five souls on board. One plus 50 fuel risk is low in about an hour. 60 down to Minneapolis kids.
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0: 33346.
1: What?
0: Sorry, I'm not sure where anybody is at. Could you just check the area? I believe it's going to be 140th Street Northwest and 120th Avenue. So it's about 10 miles south of Sunburg. He had a deer. It's still alive on the shoulder.
2: Stand for it.

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2: Three, 346, good morning. 346, will he be closer? Do you want him to go?
3: Negative. I'm at 1019 and he's just about the same. We got it. Thank you.
2: 10-4.
4: Three, 351.
2: I'll
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3: 24 tolls over 50, this is Lone Two. Can be advised, Leslie Beat is on the pad currently. 22 minutes out, 1-50.
2: Copy. Understand that 8 is on pad right now, and if you could also call ahead just for some assistance for a larger patient when we get there, that would be great.
3: Will do.
4: Copy, pilot copies.

68 reported a semi with a red cab. RP states it had dark gray smoke coming out from under its hood. No other descriptors. Westbound Highway 10 from the 168, information at 1153.

0: 3258.
1: Can I assign you a funeral escort? They're going to be requesting assistance at 1st Street and 19th Avenue. They're going to be going westbound on 19th Avenue around 12:30.
0: 10-4, yeah.
2: Nine 20 10.
1: 10-4, 11-55.

0: city and a simple locate driving complaint in the area of public library. Attempt to locate what a caller described to be a little red two-door car, possibly a quick battery-driven car. Caller stated, she's on the sidewalk and vehicle just about took her out on the sidewalk if she wouldn't have been looking. Vehicle's parked over by the library at this time. Attempt to locate at 12 o'clock.
1: Yeah, you can beep up in between them whenever you come back.
2: 10-4.
3: You guys gonna take lunch in that parking lot or on the side street?
1: Probably right here somewhere, I suppose.
2: If you're happy there.
1: What's your
2: 20? Ready to pull into the shop here for lunch here.
4: I'm here. Yeah, I might have another little mission for you to do. I got to talk to Jed here in a bit.
2: Yeah, no, on that.
1: Hey, Wilmer, one, did Levi get a hold of you about filling up that machine?
2: I'm going to try that 800 or that customer service number on the back and see if they could tell him why it didn't work or if he needs to do anything different. So, just waiting to hear back from him.
5: Temper. 27 animal bites.
6: Go ahead.
5: At Wilmer Lakeland Clinic, 502 2nd Street Southwest. It's going to be room 12. They have a dog bite victim.
6: Temper.
5: At 1202.
7: Lunch out here in the truck, but let me know when you want to fire up again.
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0: Yeah, when Duncan fills me up, I'm just going to stay right here, okay? You just let me know when I'm full, and then I'll take lunch.
1: I copy that.

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0: Up at MJ's Grub House, 10 Ash Street Northeast, right behind there, there's a white male sitting in a Buick with his hood up. He's been there for approximately 5 hours now. Caller has concerns. If you want another unit, I can send one up there.
1: Never.

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0: The red bicycle, the green seat, it's been there for a couple days. 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
0: 1207.
3: I think he has 3 on board, 1 plus 3, 0 lifting off St. Cloud Hospital, and off back to Brainerd to 30 minutes in route.
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5: Three 254 abandoned vehicle.
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5: 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It'll be at 2501 Highway 12.
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Is it going to be Highway 12 east or west? Denver.

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1: 10-4. Back to Leighton Michael Detchen of New London. He is valid. Did you have it in clear?
0: Can I get the vehicle call, please?
1: Vehicle is a 2012 Ford Fusion, silver in color, to a Heidi Lynn Salonen of New London.
0: Then do that.
1: 1226.
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1: Denver.

21st, personal information on driving plane. South Palma 69 from Highway 14, looking for a gray sedan, possibly a Ford. 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

0: 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Harvey Anderson just called. They're getting ready to leave. 10-4.
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I'll arrange for another one after that. 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
2: 653, main kennel, same traffic, good afternoon.
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0: Reattached by case number. 4961.
1: Three, well, six. Henry Yellow, John, 551, Thompson Park. 1038 at 1249.

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1: Five.
0: Kilo and Nome is a pediatric adult.
1: It's an adult male. 86 kilos. Patient was involved in a traffic crash. Hypotensive. Had a fracture of the manubrium. Hypomagnesium. No drips. No ice precautions. Not intubated in the ED.
0: Sounds good. Thank you, ma'am.
1: And also has an aneurysm of some kind as well. How's that? Is it good?

26:40 cars in facial and driving complaint. Eastbound 94, mile marker 132, report of a semi with a white cab. Company trailer name reads Turbo Trail. Crossing center and fog almost hit the RP. It's going to be eastbound 94 for mile marker 132, information only at 12:56.

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0: Warmer two to summer temp, Mike. Yeah, I had. Hey, when you're done over there and you get on to 41, let's go to the west end and then we'll just work our way back towards Warmer.
1: Danforth.

0: Yeah, 2 hours, 20 minutes on the gas. It's going to be 13 minutes en route to Litchfield Hospital, and risk is on approved.
1: Sorry, people, 20 minutes, 20 minutes, and all that is carried 1258.

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1: Go ahead.
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1: Go ahead.
0: I'll be 10-8. This will be a long form complaint to the city attorney.

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0: 3 and 54, 45 number.
1: 54, did you have traffic?
0: Yep, 45 that number when you're ready.
1: Go ahead.
0: Yeah, Edward. 345-074-188-212.

0: 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Class D, David, clear 29.
1: Set.
0: 10-4. 3 to 27, 10-8. At 13-07.

0: 3-27, 3-254 on form.
1: And on four.
0: I sent you a message. City offices said that there's a bike right in front of the rec, 8th building downtown, that's been sitting there for almost a month, if you have time to check that out.
1: 10-4, Mr. Cloud, sorry, I can check that out in a minute here.
0: 10-4, yeah, I drove by, it is there, so it'll just have to get picked up and an ICR started.
1: 10-4, thank you.

0: going in. Ambulance respond to Glen Oaks Nursing Care, 100 Glen Oaks Drive, room number 151. They have a party there with an unwitnessed fall. They're requesting a transport to Rice for an eval. Time is 13:11.
1: Yeah, 10-4.
0: 10-4, I'll switch it here. Give me just a second. You can close it. Thank you.
1: Sure thing.

0: 3343.
1: 3343.
0: I'm going to send out an ICR, Highway 71 and County Road 27. There was a red semi with a trailer. It said Willow Express on the back doors, and the doors were swinging open. It's been passed on to State Patrol, but unsure of how long it was since she turned off before she called in.
1: There are.
0: 1313.
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3: Cover.

2620 cars, information only on a driving complaint for a semi traveling northbound Highway 71 from mile marker 129. It's going to be a red cab with a box trailer, close crossing center and fog, no follower. Northbound Highway 71 from the 129 information at 1315.

0: 3. First state's transmission. Sounds like the semi was also crossing center in fog, which the complainant never said that to me. It just said the doors were swinging open.
1: Okay.
0: 1315.

0: 3343.
1: And they are northbound, correct? Yeah, I'll never be able to catch it. You want to just let Stearns know, I'm not mistaking, Willow's based out of Melrose area. Maybe Belgrade can stop it.
0: Never.

0: 3215. Or actually, I'll run some by you. Can a CSO pick up like a debit card that was found?
1: Yeah, I didn't think so.
0: Or 3254.
2: 3254, go ahead.
0: Gonna be at the Wilmer Main Clinic. Party found a debit card belonging to a party. She's gonna be just west of the surgery center in a 2026 black Chevy Tahoe. And if she isn't in there, she'll leave it at the front desk. So she's got about 15 minutes before she's gotta be back. And Are you still 1019?
1: Negative.
0: 10-4, is there a city unit that's 1019 or close?
1: 229, I just pulled out, I can head back. What do you got?
0: Rector's just called. There's an individual in the front lobby that phoned the driver's license, wants to turn it over to us.
1: Denver.

0: 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Cars near of Roscoe for a wrong-way driver. Traveling 23 near mile marker 180, still gathering info.
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2: .45 on Daniel Menz is valid. Pussy David, clear.
0: 10-4, you can add his property owner and they in local. We got a phone number for him.
2: Stand by. There's no 45 on his driver's license. No contacts in local.
0: And four.

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1: George, Boy, Nora, 141, Wilmer High School parking lot.
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0: 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Help on Highway 59 from Office 26 at 1331.
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2: Warmer to the summer temp, Mike. No, I had, yeah, the first hole is going to be just east of mile point 49. And then it's not too bad until we get to old 277. Between there and the beat dump, there's going to be quite a bit.
3: Starting from the west end there then.
2: Yep. 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
3: Hand or

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1: I'm 10-2. I'm just trying to look up a photo for the female party. He's got a restraining order on. There's a female in the vehicle there.
2: 10-4.
3: 27, I'll be out with him.
2: 10-4.

Boomer Fire, son of Baker Graphics, 1778 41st Avenue Northeast, for a boom truck that is not fully engulfed, but is on fire. Page clear at 1341.

0: 3215. You just close out a mental health ICR. If you want, you can take a look at the notes, but it's just got to be closed out.
1: Yeah, Mark.

0: 229. Updated phone number for Daniel. Go ahead. 507-461-3717. That'll be 10-8.
1: 10-4.
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1: 1347.
2: From Walmart.
3: Blackout plates, the word rally is printed across the windshield, traveling at a high rate of speed, estimated over 100. Westbound 60, going through Lake Crystal at 1347.

0: Yeah, is it still road closed out this way?
1: Yep. You're going to have to go around by the Civic Center, take Civic Center Drive around.
0: That was the plan, then.
1: That worked.
2: We're arriving at Rice.
1: 10-4.

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1: Yeah, go ahead.
0: Well, it looks like you can run routine. I got nothing showing.
1: Well, shut down here.

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4: Christ, we're at 1052, possible 5-4, eastbound Highway 60, just east of here on Lake Semi versus passenger car.

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0: I'll be 10-7. Good night.
1: Have a good night. 1402.
2: Did that 28 come back? I missed it.
3: 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I'll take the 52 CVO portion.
4: That comes back to Baker Graphics.
2: 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Just attach it to our ICR, please, and all fire units are clear.
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about 2630 cars for driving complaint. Westbound Highway 10, mile marker 161 for a blue F-150 with large tires. Sounds like it cut off the RP, been driving unsafely, passing aggressively.

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0: MSHS, 12 Oyolina Avenue. Two parties physically fighting. They say they don't need an ambulance yet and no weapons that they could see.
1: 10-4.
2: Okay, Marine.

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1: Yeah, so it's not like.
0: Or I'll be out.
1: Sure.

0: 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She'll be able to get out without extrication.
1: Staff for passenger car, driver door is open, 1413.

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0: Yeah, 10:04. 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
0: Last up, Sam Lincoln Union, King Adam, first name Lori, Lincoln Ocean, Robert Ida, middle name Jean, John Edward Adam Nora, 1970,
1: 1030. Of course she's on there.
0: Just as employee.
1: Yeah.
0: Did you have one of the individuals' names that were involved?
1: Negative.
0: All right, I got name, date of birth here when you're ready.
1: Good.
0: Last of Tom, Edward, Tom, Zebra, Lincoln, Adam, Frank, Frank, first name Adam, Lincoln, Edward, Adam, Henry, middle name Nicole, Nora, Ida, Charles, Ocean, Lincoln, Edward, date of birth of 2002-08-18.
1: Did you say you had the other one or not yet?
0: 215, that's the other one.

0: 215, 45 millimeter berth.
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1: That's right.

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1: 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Thanks for your help, guys. 1435.
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0: Appears to have been a diabetic event. Can you confirm if the county started medical or not? And can you start them if they haven't?
1: 10-4, we did confirm about 2 or 3 minutes ago that they did start medical.
0: 10-4, thanks.
1: 37.

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0: Charger 6 is off the ground. I got 4 souls on board, 2+00 for fuel or sizzle. And give us an hour, 6-0 back to base.
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0: At Valley View Golf Course, 1900 Becker Avenue, Southeast, they have a black individual that's by the ninth tee box that's swearing, causing problems. They stated if you go in through the Holiday Inn, the back parking lot, he's about 30, 40 yards from the tee.
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0: 29. Are they just looking for him to leave the area?
1: Yeah, I don't know if the complainant was an employee there or what, but he's requesting to have him removed.
0: Denver. Sir, if you're left there.
2: 1446, morning.

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1: 10-4. Should be like a tree or something by the 9th tee box he was in or close by.
0: Six, seven.
1: 10-4.

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0: first name's actually Angelina May Runyon, 1981, 11/11. Change her address to this building, will be 10-8.
1: 10-4.
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1: Sounds good to me.
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3: When I pull up, you want me to stay along the curb? Yeah, if you don't mind, and then stop kind of right where the big excavator is parked. Okay, 10-4, I'm just making sure. Yeah, roger that. Where are you, Wilmer 2? Waiting for it.
2: Thank you.
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Kansas City, and it's got the driving complaint. Was eastbound on 12 in the other lane, swerving in and out of the yellow line. Last seen heading turned by the American Inn and is on 25th Street Southeast. Currently just stopped in the middle of the road. Description of the vehicle was a blue Honda. Plate in Robert X-Ray Com 848, which comes back to a gray Honda Accord to a Margaret Marsh out of Wilmer, born in 1953. Caller states the male driver.

Neyse galiba. Bring the three.

0: Okay, evidently the vehicle is coming off of 3rd Avenue by 25th Street.
1: Confirm. What was the 28th?
0: Robert, X-ray Tom, 848.
1: Yeah, I got it right here.
2: I think those people in the CRP have hard hats on. I think something might drop out of the sky or what?
3: I was thinking the exact same thing. Did see some seagulls, you never know.

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0: Pivar 1505 and your 45 on Myron Krupa is valid glasses, be David. 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
1: Right.
0: Unit 1021, my complainant, I put the phone number in the notes that he called on. He's actually out of town, but he wants to talk to an officer about 115,000 was taken from his Bitcoin.
1: Okay.

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0: Cubs late night crash at 10:50. Ambulance transported by mail. Ambulance precautionary.
1: 10-4.
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3: If you guys want to make one more run and then get one of these trucks back so we can haul the other one to the yard.
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1: Cloud 2610, cars information only on a driving complaint. Eastbound 94 from mile marker 179, report of a white Toyota currently tailgating and driving at high rates of speed. Minnesota 28, Tom Robert Charles 768. Eastbound 94 from the 179.

0: 42, Marshall, can you create associated traffic stop?
1: Probably clean that up, but before the end of the day, and then a couple of big wads of cattails on the road.
2: And four.

0: D4-3.
1: I'm going to attach a post-crash to this as well, and they're going to take care of that in the morning. It'll be at Wyndham Towing.
0: Time for holding.
2: Can you add a Matt Krupa for mobile? As mentioned, I'll be 10-8.
3: Answer.

0: 3 to 29, 3 to 27, Woffordshire.
1: 3 to 27.
0: Address given is 01 24th Street, Southeast, apartment 208. You'll be checking the welfare on the mentioned party. According to his mom, he's got a drinking problem. He's not answering the phone, and she was last there yesterday around 4:45. And she would like a phone call back on the mobile number if you're finding.
1: Vivar. Jennifer.
0: 227 harassment 1021.
1: That was just a friendly welfare check.
0: Sorry, I did hear that. 3215 harassment 1021.
1: Go ahead.
0: I'm going to call the complainant. It's the manager at Toncorp Bank. Sounds like they're having issues with a customer that keeps calling them names and kind of threatening them. They just like to know their options and what they can do.
1: Hey, Mark. Ten more.

0: Bomber crew is need one for a routine BLS out of Rice Memorial ED3 going to the Glen Oaks in New London. Steady now.
1: Thank you, 13.
0: Thank you.

0: 607, 211's en route. Penalty 201, I'll be at clear for the scene.
1: Copy 7201, clear for scene 23.

0: 229. I'm sorry, is it supposed to be 24th Avenue? I guess I'm not seeing the 301 24th Street.
1: She gave me 24th Street, however, it is 45 is showing him on a video. Stand by, let me look in local, see if he's associated with anything else.

22, 29. Looking at local, I'm not showing anything that he's associated with any other address. It's possible it is the avenue. Right. Yeah, actually, when I put Avenue in there, it comes up as the preserve on 24th, so that matches.

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0: I just have a second from my stat routine. 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
1: I copy Main Cable and Rebels. 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
0: me at Centric Care, the main clinic, 101 Wilmer Avenue Southwest. You'll be looking for an older truck parked next to a handicap with possibly a pit bull in it. Caller is unsure of the color of the truck.
1: Copy.
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1: 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Possibly a pit bull inside.

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0: Yeah, go ahead and leave.

0: B106.
1: What?
0: Flew on a gold. Check on him again, or just for your information. Got another complaint. I believe it's going to be that drama again. I wasn't sick, so he was walking in the roadway. He kind of looked like he was going to fall over. Then he was sitting in the grass by the Express Fitness Lodge. Long sleeve, black shirt, black pants, darker skin. Now he was rolling down the ditch area by the stop sign there.
2: To Wilmer number 3.
3: 3 to 5.
2: Do you like help with teardown?
3: Yeah, I'll need somebody to come pick me up, though. I'll be at the shop here shortly unless there's somebody there.
2: Just Duncan.
3: Yeah, I'll see. I'll be there in about 5 seconds, and then I'll see if Levi's back in the shop, then he can give me a ride.
2: 10-4, I'm just getting back on 23, heading to dump.
4: OCC, Lifelink 2.
5: Lifelink 2, go ahead.
4: 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Just myself on board, and I've got 2 hours of fuel. Risk is low and has been approved.
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1: 3106.
0: Just took another complaint on him doing the same thing.
2: Make sure you're gathering complainant names. That's the only way we'll have any teeth to do anything with it.
0: Yep, that works.
3: Wilmer 9 to Wilmer 3.
4: There you go.
3: Did you want me to bring this truck to the shop so I can drive that crash pad truck back?
4: Sure, that's fine.
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0: We made contact with Adrian. He's fine, so he doesn't need help. 29's given the complaint and callback.
2: 10-4. So this is his correct address because I verified twice with her.
0: Yep, this is where he's at.
2: 10-4, I'll change it here. 3106.
3: Go ahead.
2: Two more calls on him. One says that he just fell face first into the ground. He's up walking, stumbling around. Do you want an ambulance over there, or what are you doing with him?
3: Not yet.
2: 10-4.
0: Three 254, 10-4. 10-4. 227. I can start heading over towards the drama call.
2: Yeah.
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2: Right.
4: Yellow Nora King 1723.
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1: Go ahead, I'm 4.
0: Do you want a couple extra hours for that, or do you want your hours moved so you're only working 8? Your call, I'm good extending you if you want extra hours.
1: Just extend it then, if that's okay.
0: Yep, I'll just extend it until 20. If it's later than that, that's fine. If it's earlier than that, just let me know and I'll just adjust it. So I'll just extend you till 20.
1: Denver, thank you.
0: Thank you. Appreciate it.

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1: Go ahead.
0: Hey, are you out by the excavator in that?
1: I was shoveling out that one culvert.
0: Ten-4. I was just talking to Wilmer 3 on the phone. Sounds like you're going to drive the crash pad back. He's on his way, but doesn't have a radio. I'm going to come back there, too, to help pick up.
1: 10-4.

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0: 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I guess we'll be heading for now as long as he's not in the roadway or causing issues.
1: 10-4.

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0: 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She has some questions about receiving some strange mail.

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0: warmer to the summer temp, Mike. So I had, there's a stretch about 3 miles where there isn't any, and then when you come over the hill, there was a pretty big one right on center line with a couple other ones close to it. Are you there yet or not?
1: We just went past there. It's like 4:05. You said 4 o'clock head for Viking there.
0: Copy. Yeah, I thought, okay.
2: Firm shoplifting.
0: We'll take the rest out over there.
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4: cars for 1050 westbound highway 10 mile marker 210 in front of a line health report of a two vehicle crash. They are blocking the lane. No injuries reported.
1: Yeah, it'll be all right.

0: 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Can you return a phone call of a complainant on the mobile number? He has questions about child custody stuff.
1: I'm going to take 19 steps and he's going to go to the front lobby.
0: Careful.

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2: Yeah,

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0: Are you able to see me on the cab map at all?
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0: warmer to the summer temp, Mike. 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
0: Whatever you can add. Christopher Mean and Sierra Mendoza as suspects.
1: 10-9 on the names, I'm sorry.
0: Mendoza.

0: Ringo 2220 Greenwich for a 3 vehicle 1050. No injuries, not blocking. Heard Highway 22 and Hoffman. Two vehicles pulled off onto Hoffman. One is still sitting on the side of Highway 22.
1: Four copy.

0: make it OC4.
1: Good.
0: That third vehicle still on 22 and Hoffman. She's going to try to pull off onto Hoffman, so she'll be with the other two.
1: No worries, we'll get an officer though.

0: 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Go ahead. Tech, if you call children, you have to have feed us at the helipad with at least one nurse for VLS or ACLS.
1: Copy, call them to have a one nurse meet you there for what? My apologies.
0: It's like compression help.
1: Copy.

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1: 3-4.
0: I'll need the tow for one that's disabled over off of Hoffman. And can you get all the Deans towing? They're asking for a private tow.
1: 10-4.
0: A all-wheel drive Ford SUV.
1: 10-4, just the one tow, correct?
0: Yes, it'll be a private tow.

0: find that mile marker 168 for dead deer in the lane of travel on the southbound side. Southbound 169 at mile marker 168.
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0: going to be checked again. I believe it's going to be Jama. This time my complainant states that he was at 4th and Becker Southwest on a bench, was vomiting, and now it's just kind of hunched over. She didn't think he was really moving that much. If I could have you check the area if we need anything further.
1: Never.
0: $16.48.

3343, Chuck, I'll see you this view 1021. Unit 1021, Mike, complain on the actually home number. He has questions and concerns about his ex taking the kids, not following his divorce decree.

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0: Can you just regard
1: 3-2-9, copy.
4: Sorry, 10-9.
1: Said you could disregard.
4: Oh, my. Right.
1: $199 for a female wearing brown shorts with a backpack walking on the roadway. No vehicles around.
4: 289, copy.

0: Nine. That 1049 is closer now to the 203. We got a second caller. We do have it on camera now.
1: 10-4, which direction are they walking?
0: He's walking westbound.
1: So westbound on the westbound shoulder.
0: Westbound on the westbound side on camera.
1: 10-4, thanks.

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0: 36002437.
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0: 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Lifelink 10, lifting from and his children back to Rush City. 3 souls on board. Time in around 22 minutes. An hour 40 on the fuel. Risk proof.
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0: by 630 cars for a lost load eastbound Highway 10 from 32nd Street. Report of a semi that lost some items in the eastbound lane. Unsure what it lost or some debris in the roadway.
1: Four, 3-4.
2: I'll be clear.
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2670 cars, free 1050, southbound highway 241 to eastbound 94 ramp. They are not blocking, no injuries, two vehicles. Highway 241 to the eastbound 94 on the ramp.

0: that SB-289, I did start birds towing.
1: Marshall 2360, cars for breathing roadway. Highway 212 just east of Granite Falls near the ethanol plant for a bridge closed sign that's laying down.
2: That crash is no longer blocking, is that correct?
0: It actually is partially blocking from 241 to get onto eastbound 94.
2: Can you ask County to respond? 289 will be in route once he clears of this 49er.

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0: Copy, weather screen. 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I'll station information in just a moment.
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Mike, your patient is phone ready. Three one for 65-year-old male, 180 kilos, with a perforated bowel. Does normal saline running noise production, not intubated in the ED.

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0: Just let you know, my partner is getting an ambulance going to 614 3rd Street South in Atwater. Party fell in the garage, back pain. They need help getting him up. 78-year-old male.

0: 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Needs assistance in getting up, complaining of back pain. First page of 1736.
1: Yeah, fine.
2: Nope, I was just putting in notes from that last talk that I had with him. So, I'm just getting on Pacific in seconds, so I'll head that way.
0: Yes.
3: I'll be in the area.
1: 10-4.
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0: 215 steps.
1: 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Was there a key holder?
0: They were still attempting them when I disconnected.
1: Sure.

0: 113. Roger, landing through. We've got three souls on board. We got 2 hours, 15 minutes on the gas, 14 minutes in route to Litchfield. Risk is low and crew.
1: Roger, soul 215, risk is low and crew. All that is again, 31.

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0: 3106. Just inquiring what you want me to do with this one. Sounds like up at the Uptown Mall, Muhammad Jama and three other parties are harassing employees in the mall. They're currently on the north side of the property, and the property manager wants all four of them trespassed.
1: As long as it's outside, we'll hold that one.
0: So, Patriot. So, 249 every night.

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1: 13.
0: You run a watercraft 20 and a Minnesota 45 for me?
1: 10-4, go ahead.
0: 20, 0887, John Norris. Let me know you're here for 45.

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1: Hey, we go to the Uptown Mall about 10 minutes ago. Muhammad Jama and three others were on the north side of the property. They were inside harassing people from Glick's and Claire's and a bunch of other stores. Property manager wants all four of them trespassed from the property there.
0: Got me.
1: 18 for from damage, I think.
2: 3230.
1: Suite Living, 415th Avenue Southwest. Caller's in 109B as in boy. He's not really making a lot of sense. Sounds like there's some kids that were throwing rocks at a door or a window or something. And then they took off running, but I couldn't understand what he was actually saying. If you want to call him while you're on your way over there.

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2: ...30 today, so if you could add him to all of 230 calls today instead of me.
3: 10-4, sorry about that. I don't know if I'll need another unit or not over there. We've been obviously dealing with JAMA for the last however many days, multiple times.
4: Two-20, we'll be fine since we're running 2 to 4.
3: Okay, thanks.

0: 3264, I'll be 10-7, have a good night.
1: You as well, 1800. And 230, just for what it's worth, that property manager, she's on her way to the mall now, so she should be able to meet you there.
2: Okay.

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1: Test Farshear, clear NOHAL.
0: 10-4.
1: 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Thank you.

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0: 32:30. I'll be at 10:06. I'll be 10:12 as well with that party on north side of the mall, just south of Cashwise.
1: Yeah, 4.

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1: Go ahead.
0: We spoke with three male subjects, but Muhammad was not with the group. I'll be continuing to search here.
1: Stand for. Yeah, he'll be around there somewhere. He has been all day.
2: Three 218
1: up, yeah. 10-4. Tonight, 1860.

0: Maiden, KR 22, Virginia, 44. 2010-7, good night.
1: Thank you, 2220 Cars for travel complaint westbound 14 coming up to Highway 16 by Madison Lake. Blue semi with a silver tanker crossing center of fog. Do have a follower.
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0: thinking of us before. Probably just going to be in a black Kia sedan, just coming up to going through Eagle Lake.
1: Copy. Twenty-two and passing.

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0: My apologies, I copy the driving complaint. I'm just on 14 and Nicola County Road 25.
1: Before they're just coming up to County 12, if you want to wait there at 22.
2: Copy, I'll set up the divide.

0: 32:30. 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I'll be 10, 12 of them speaking.
1: Copy, I'm just going to turn around.

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0: 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You can just hit the caller.
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1: P24, just a heads up, we do have one coming out of Loma going to St. Cloud. I'll probably have you take.
0: Copy. We're going to need to run back to base after this one.
1: Copy.

0: 3230. I have a 45 number, sorry.
1: Clem.
0: Frank.
1: Frank.
0: 296 028 466 017.
1: That party is canceled and clear.
0: Copy, thanks.
2: Two 231. I'll be out with 230.

0: and kiddos before checking your status.
1: Thank you, 30. I'm a 45. My name is Abel Rosenberg, right?
0: Go ahead.
1: Last name, Lincoln, Edward, Victor, Ida. First name, Brandon, I'm spelling. Date of birth, 1998-12-04.
2: Get a deputy out with him.
3: Yeah, I have him on camera, too. He's right in front of us. I might get the plate, so I'm guessing he can't hear.
2: Definitely.
3: Maintain OS before checking your status.
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3: Go ahead.
2: Hey, Adam, 241-052-61. Just had his mention, please. And all three of them are going to be trespassed for a year at the mall.
3: Shot four.

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0: Benji Lutheran Church, 1101 Wilmer Ave, Southwest. My complaint is those in the daycare area outside. There's a bunch of teenagers that are throwing the play equipment out. She's not sure why they're in there or what they're doing.
2: Sure.
0: Anybody

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0: 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I'm 10-6 with a little tan-colored dog that was on Highway 12 just east of 23. I'll try and get a hold of the owner.
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0: card for 1050. Going to be Highway 55, just east of South Haven, mile marker 139, for a pickup versus a pickup. No injuries, no blockage.
1: All right.
0: 10-4.
1: Three to 18. Oh. Hi. Hi. I think that's a Tally Phillips.

0: 389, I found him here in local.
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0: Two last names. First last name, Ocean, Ocean, Tom, Henry, Ocean, Union, David, Tom. Second last name, Gomez. First name, Malachi, M-A-L-A-C-H-I. Middle name, Jesus. Date of birth, 2012-10-05.
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